0: Hi, Amanda. Welcome aboard. What can I do to make your summer night a little sweeter?
1: Well, I have been listening to you since I was a little girl. And back in 1999, my little sister and I, we spent hours and hours and hours calling from our landline soccer ball phone, your radio show. And we got through, and we actually have a cassette tape somewhere of recording. It was her that spoke to you.
0: Somewhere lost in one of the junk drawers, probably, is a plastic case holding a cassette tape that probably is unmarked or has a piece of tape that says Delilah on it.
1: Probably, yeah. We were so excited, though. We were celebrating. We thought it was the coolest thing ever. But I wanted to make a dedication to my sister because her and I are not really close anymore, and she was one of my best friends. So
0: how long has it been since we just sat two sisters talking and laughing and fighting over who gets to lick the bowl or the beaters when mom makes a cake?
1: Oh, we stopped being close about probably 5 years ago.
0: Right around COVID time when the world fell apart.
1: Exactly.
0: Everybody was getting on everybody's last nerves and nobody understood what was going on.
1: Those were very intense times.
0: Boy, weren't they though? I think a lot of people fell apart. I think a lot of families fell apart.
1: Yeah, and you know, hurt people hurt people.
0: Yeah, we do. So what's your sister's name?
1: Her name's Kimberly.
0: All right, I'm going to play a song for you and Kimberly, Amanda, to bring back those great memories. And I'm going to say a prayer

0: one of them. Feel good favorites. The new 102.3. The Rose.
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So if your son comes home from his day camp today and says, Mom, I want a Brooklyn Nets jersey, that request is not as random as it seems. I'll tell you why he's asking you coming up in three songs on 102.3 The Rose.

102.3 The Rose is Kelly Kay. If you're listening at work, we have a little thank you program we call the Workplace of the Week, where we send Amy Nick over with a dozen roses from Country Squire Florist to the office, you know, to spruce it up. Charlene Shipley at Trayton Oak Towers Senior Living Facility is our current Workplace of the Week. 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
1: Lamari, welcome. What can I do for you?
2: I would like for you to play a song for my hubby. I call him the sexy GI.
1: You call him what?
2: Sexy GI.
1: The sexy GI.
2: Yes, he's in the service. So we met online. One of those things that I said I was never going to do. But, you know, I was with my friends looking at the, you know, how the guys put, oh, we're all built and we have great jobs. We were making fun of these things. And all of a sudden this app just popped up and I was like, oh, my gosh.
1: You would be surprised. So many of my listeners for the last 10, 20 years have been meeting people online. It's odd to me when people meet each other any other way, practically.
2: I know. Well, the thing was, you know, I was brought up the old-fashioned way. You know, the guys make the first move. But my little angel was going, just go ahead and pay the $50 and send a message. So I went ahead and did that, and like 3 months went by, and I get this message, and I'm like, who in the world is this? So I was not going to answer. Then I said, my little angel again, just go ahead. So I answered. We talked. Oh, my gosh. So when I first heard his voice, I was like, oh, my gosh. My heart was racing. I was like, what's going on here? It was just strange. And then we met. I had a horrible cold, and he came over to see me. And we got engaged, and we just got married last June.
1: And what song do you want to hear for your little sexy GI?
2: I don't know. Pick something for us.
1: Let me play a song for you, sweetie. I'm glad you found your sweetie pie.
2: Thank you so much. He's my prince. Thank you.

0: 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The songs that celebrate all that is good and right with summertime. 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